0: kill us?
1: Kill us.
0: Well, don't worry about it, baby. Just trust me, okay?
1: Okay.

0: 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My contribution is first. First is forever. And that's the way it goes down in the history books. I don't care who does it later, who does it better, who does it whatever. Because first is forever. Grandmaster Flash, the scientist of the mix.
1: New York, New York, he's dynamite, he's out of sight, and he's in the house tonight. The disco dream of the mean machine, the Darth Vader of the slide fader. No man on two turntables, cut straighter or greater, the Grandmaster.
0: The cutting, which is later to be called scratching, was my creation.
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1: It ain't no party unless each and every one of you try to make it a party. You dig what I'm saying? Make each record your best record, and we can rock all night long. That's gonna be Bob.
0: That's gonna be Bob.
1: One, two, three.

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For the first time in my life, I see I

Khan, Chaka Khan, Chaka Khan, Chaka Khan, let me rock it, let me rock it, Chaka Khan. Let me rock it, that's all I wanna do. Chaka Khan, let me rock it, let me rock it, Chaka Khan. Let me rock it, let me feel for you. Chaka Khan, what you tell me what you wanna do? 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Chaka Khan, let me tell you what I wanna do. 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I make it more than just a physical dream. 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
2: 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He didn't even open them!
1: He's here!
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1: Roll, you goodies.